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1: Traffic and travel.
2: 6:43, the M25, traffic heavier than normal clockwise from Junction 1A, the QE2 bridge, to Junction 1B, Dartford. The A2, as you head towards London and towards the Dareth interchange, there's queues because there's roadworks. It's down to two lanes, and then the exit for the M25 is only open at the very end, so you've got people like moving in and out of lanes, and it just causes delays. Congestion back to Pepper Hill at Gravesend. The M2 exit slip at Junction 3, that's slow, Tannington roundabout, and the M25 clockwise, there's heavy traffic at Junction 5.
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0: Stella Lefty with Boston, KMFM. It's 5 to 7. Rob and Noomi for Wednesday, which means we are almost downhill to the weekend.
1: Oh my God, we're so close. We're so close.
0: Coming up.
1: I don't think this is true for us.
0: No. Well, it certainly changed for us about 18 months ago, didn't it, as well? A new study saying how much less we speak as people. I don't know. I agree with you.
1: But maybe we're the outliers because we get paid to do it.
0: Yeah, potentially. I think it's a fair point. Well made. We'll get to it after travel news and weather next.
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0: At the roads this morning, looks okay. We've got the earlier issues that we've had, well, all week, with regards to the Dartford A2. We're down to

0: of this song.
1: It's a good chat-up line. Don't try it. Justin Timberlake, right, you're running. Get me for breakfast, all right?
2: I think we'll be new lows when I have to...
1: I am naked, but in this song. turn around. Gone.
2: Oh, there we go.
1: All right, it's Robert Neames. Hi, good morning. It's Wednesday, 7:18 the time right now. It turns out you've got a very good car.
2: Yes, apparently mechanics have named the car that never needs repairs. Not Ford, not BMW, not Audi. Mechanic and used car experts highlighting the one manufacturer and specific model of car you trust that won't let you down. It's Toyota.
1: Toyota. They do say that. I mean, you know, yours has been, you know, pretty good, isn't it?
2: Yeah. I've had one issue.
1: Yeah, and it's, you know, minor, isn't it?
2: Mm. Yes. But apart from that... But all,
1: no, I'm not laughing.
2: If we think about my other car...
1: Yeah.
2: I had to spend an absolute fortune. Because do you remember when my other car decided to stop changing gear?
1: Yeah, that was a good one, wasn't it? That was an expensive day out.
2: And also, apparently, that part was an anti-theft part. So, for the privilege of paying an outrageous amount of money, I also had to prove the car was mine.
1: Jeez. Well, look, you got a good one now, according to the research of.
2: Yeah, although apparently I could have gone even better. Apparently the Yaris, specifically a petrol hybrid, is the most reliable car to have.
1: Well, you know, you keep on working hard.
2: You too could one day aspire
1: to be a Yaris.
2: A Yaris owner.
1: We're working towards our dreams here on the show.
2: I was thinking about a Prius, but I thought let's not set our ambitions too high.
1: Just too much, Neames. Calm down. Back on the ground. Coming up, Sabrina Carpenter. Morning to all the Prius drivers. And we'll do travel news for you next.
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1: 724 Kent Road. The earlier issue and Sean's A2 Coastbound has sorted itself out. We are busy at the Dartford Tunnels this morning, as we are also on the M26 heading on to the M25. Dartford's A2 London bound is down to 2 lanes, as you know, if you travelled there recently, just before the M25 Junction 2. It's backing up to Pebble at Gravesend right now. Everything else kind of moving all right. We're on 01227 786 106 is the jam line.
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3: Traffic and travel.
0: Dartford's A2 still queuing down to two lanes just before the M25 junction to the exit slip road open at the very end, backing up to Pepper Hill at the moment. The M25 Dartford Tunnel's taking 30 minutes to get through there this morning. Detling Hill looking busy as you're heading onto the M20 Junction 7 as normal. Canterbury's Broad Street, the A28, affected by those temporary traffic lights. You've got a lane blocked in Folkestone at Shelland Street. Again, roadworks that are there till the end of the month. And the same deal with Broadstairs, St Peter's Road. You've got temporary traffic lights in place both directions between St James's Avenue and Gladstone Road.
2: 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Kent Traffic and Travel.
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1: At 8 o'clock, here's Lucy Hudson.
13: Residents impacted by water outages in part of Kent have gathered thousands of plastic bottles to show the environmental impact it's having. Homes in and around Benenden have had low pressure or no water at all since last Thursday. South East Waters say supplies are critically low because of the hot summer. Lucy Barron-Reed runs the Bull Pub in the village.
14: This isn't the longest period. We've had it before. We've had 7 days before. And although one of the reasons they give is drought, we have had an outage for 5 days during the Christmas period last year.
13: Homes in a large part of Ashford are also now experiencing water supply issues.

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21: Right, getting loads of calls in. Sorry, we're just taking one there about what's happening at the moment on the M25, the Dartford tunnels. Looks like there's over half an hour delay at the moment. Might be a broken down in one of the tunnel bores we're getting reports on. Sturridge Island Road is slow because of the issues around Sturry Hill. It's taking about 15 minutes of travel time through there. Dartford's A2 London bound is queuing. We're down to two lanes with the exit only at the very end of the M25 junction 2. Everything else seems to be moving all right. It's just a little bit of a sticky morning, really. We're on 01-227-786-106.
12: 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Kent Traffic and Travel.
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4: 8:44, the M20 London bound, queuing traffic due to an earlier broken down vehicle before Junction 4, Leybourne's Nodland. Congestion is back to Junction 5, the Aylesford exit. Moncton, the A299 London bound, there's a lane blocked with queues due to an accident at Moncton roundabout. The M25 anti-clockwise, 25 minutes of delays at the Dartford Tunnel. As you head towards the M25 Jarrant interchange, there's queuing traffic on the A2 because of roadworks. The exit is only open at the very end. Congestion is back to Pepper Hill. Canterbury, it's busy between Windsheet roundabout and Chaucer roundabout, and Sturry Island Road, that's queuing at Sturry Hill. Travel time currently 10 minutes.
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9: Traffic and travel.
10: M25 looking busy at the Dartford Tunnels, Tunbridge Wells, Pembury Road, towards the centre of Tunbridge Wells and the A21 at Pembury. Things are still looking pretty busy through there. Dartford's A2, London bound. Those roadworks, you're down to two lanes. The exit slip is still only open at the very end, so that's making things a little bit slow through there. Tunbridge Wells and Canterbury, still the slowest places to be just for sheer volume of traffic. Loads of roadworks like the Eridge Road and Broad Street in Canterbury are probably the reasons for those. On top of that, Marden's Goudhurst Road, Ramsgate's Newington Road and Maidstone's Well Road all suffering because of temporary lights too. We're on 01 227 786 106 is the jam line.
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9: With omnirecycling.co.uk. The right skip for the right job. Disposed of in the right way. 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
2: Let's play Somerset Kids. On to play today, Albie, who's 9 in Maidstone. How's your school holidays going, Albie?
3: Good.
2: What's your favourite bit?
3: My favourite bit is not going to school.
2: Yeah, that's absolutely fair, Albie. That was my favourite bit.
4: Every
2: too.
4: Day, Albie wakes up and he's living the dream. Yes, good work, Albie.
2: Right, Albie, we want to get you a Smith's Toys gift card. Who do you want to be on your team this morning? Do you want Rob or Noomi?
3: Rob.
2: Great. I'll do the counting. Remember, if you're not sure, Albie, just shout pass. You can get help from a parent, but we need to hear the answer from you, okay?
3: Okay.
4: Good luck, Albie. Let's go.
3: Bye.
4: It's the name of the tooth something that comes and gives you some money when you lose a tooth. A tooth.
3: Tooth fairy.
4: Yeah. Oh, gosh. A butterfly comes from one of these.
3: Caterpillar.
4: Yes. You, another word for songs. You listen to it on the radio. It's what?
3: Music.
4: Yeah. It's two pieces of bread and a filling.
3: Sandwich.
4: Yes. It's the thing that shoots bolts out the sky during a storm. It's called
3: thunder.
4: Yeah. Keep going. It's the bolts of what's it called, like, that are really bright.
3: Lightning.
4: Yes. You watch this, and it has a remote.
3: TV.
4: Yes. Oh gosh, it's another word for film.
3: Movie.
4: Yes. You go to sleep at this at night. It's your
3: bedtime.
4: Yeah. Bed. We'll take it. And it's in the sea. A great white.
0: Somerset Kids.
4: Yeah, you are right, Abby. Just out of time.
2: You were whizzing through some of those. We got one for fairy, two for caterpillar, three for music, four for sandwich. We got stuck on lightning.
4: We got stuck on lightning.
2: But we got there for five, TV for six, movie for seven, bed for eight. A really solid score, Albie. Not quite enough for the top, but you did really well. So you just got to try and call and get on again another day, okay?
4: Yeah.
3: Thank you.
4: All right,
3: bye.
4: Mate.
2: Thanks for coming on to play. Keep enjoying your holidays.
4: Yeah, cheers, mate.
3: Bye.
4: Bye. Breakfast.
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2: It's 9:47. The A2, as you head towards the Darren, the interchange, there's slow traffic because of roadworks, congestion back to Bluewater. It's down to two lanes and the exit slip for the M25 is only open at the end. So it's causing a bit of confusion with people moving in between and out of the lanes and it's causing delays. The M25 anti-clockwise is heavy traffic at the Dartford Tunnel. Sturry Road, that's slow from Sturry to Canterbury. It's also busy in Canterbury on St. Peter's Place, Wincheap and between Wincheap Roundabout and Chaucer Roundabout. Sevenoaks, that's slow on the High Street, and the A26 in Tunbridge Wells, that's busy on London Road, St John's Road, between Southborough and the centre of Tunbridge Wells.
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0: Anthem, DJ Sammy. And it's on KMFM. This is Andy Walker. So we've had one day of cooler weather. And already pre-orders for Elf on a Shelf outfits are open. This festive season, you can dress those naughty guys up in Disney costumes. So he could be pulling out a full Lou roll from December 1st while looking sweet and innocent wearing Mickey ears. Do not be fooled. Also, even more for us to think about as a parent later this year. Right, a standout song from Becky Hill is on the way. And if you know where St. Ives is, you could win £1,500.
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0: Lee. It's Waterfalls at KMFM. And I absolutely love this. They've asked a group of kids aged 6 to 16 what they would do if they were in charge of adults. They would introduce longer playtimes. There would be more parks, more rest time for doing things like drawing. And this one really pulls at the heartstrings. They would make sure nobody feels left out or alone and would sit with people who are lonely. Now imagine if just a few of those children end up in a place of authority when they're older. The country will be in great hands. Also gives you an instant idea of what the country would look like if it was run by kids right now. Where do I sign?
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0: brilliant song, Lola's theme, Shapeshifters at KMFM. Ariana Grande back on stage at the O2 tonight with two surprise songs, 26 songs in total, one of which I'll play for you next.
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1: He is Miles Smith. This is KMFM. I'm Andrew Walker. If you are planning on taking the kids to see the new Spider-Man movie, just to let you know, it's 2.5 hours long, and there's lots of people saying they're falling asleep through it. Not because it's not a very good movie, it apparently is phenomenal, but because it's quite long. It does seem like movies are getting longer. Odyssey is around 3 hours. So I thought we'd just do this for some fun this afternoon. Tell me that one film you've never watched all the way through. You've sat down to watch it at least twice. You just can't get to the end because you keep falling asleep. WhatsApp to text is 01227 786 106. I mean, do you even know what happened with Frodo and the gold ring at the end of Lord of the Rings? Maybe you have no idea who Luke's father actually is in Star Wars. No spoilers from me. What exactly happened at the end of Harry Potter? I mean, you've sat down to watch it 3 times. You've never got to the end. What's that one movie you fell asleep during? You've got no idea what happens at the end. 01227 786 106. That is my free WhatsApp number to text that one movie. For me, it's Happy Gilmore 2. It's very good. I had to watch it, I think, 4 times to get through it. That was me watching it on Netflix at home. Just for some reason, I couldn't get through it in a single sitting. 01227 786 106.
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0: really should have come out last week during the heatwave. Botany Bay today has been voted as the second best beach in the UK. Sandbanks in Dorset is number one. And Botany comes in at number two because of its bright blue sea. And it rains less there than any other part of the country. It's quite a nice fun fact to know. So if you live nearby, there's something to add to your house listing. Move here. It rains less. You should sell your house within a day. I've got Zara Larsson with Midnight Sun and Uptown Funk moments away.
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0: There is a website that lists everything they rap about in that tune. The Apple Bottom jeans are in there. There's a link to buy them. The Reeboks, etc., etc. Right, tune's on the way next. Let's get into 1 o'clock lunchtime with a big tune from Pitbull. I'll play You Give Me Everything and a standout song. This one, Kaiser Chiefs, Ruby. You'll hear it soon.
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0: speaker, Kaiser Chiefs, that is Ruby, and it's on KMFM. Hey, why don't you do something amazing this lunchtime and nominate a local hero? It's all thanks to the Orchard Theatre, who are finally reopening later this year with a huge season planned. So we've teamed up with our friends up the road at the theatre to look for a local hero. Now, this could be a parent, it could be a neighbour of yours, or perhaps a teacher who goes above and beyond, or a volunteer in the community. If you nominate them at orchardtheatre.co.uk and do that before September 25th, they could receive an invitation to The Ball, which is this year's panto at the Orchard Theatre. It's Cinderella, starring the brilliant and funny Joe Pasquale. Nominate at orchardtheatre.co.uk and I'll get that Stella Lefty song on Boston soon.
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0: 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Well, week three, we're halfway through already. I'll reset the question. It's worth £1,500 right now. The
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0: And there's some people saying it's super, super easy. I mean, I don't know. I don't know. That's up to you. How well do you know your geography? Which UK county is famous for the seaside resort of St Ives? Is the answer A, Kent? Is the answer B, Norfolk? Or is the answer C, Cornwall? A, B or C for £1,500. 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Text costs £2 plus your standard network rate. 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Entries close 8 a.m. this Friday. Text after that time may be charged but not counted. 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The question is, which UK county is famous for the seaside resort of St Ives? Maybe you've been, maybe you're going. Is the answer A, Kent, B, Norfolk, or C, Cornwall? 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

0: we are ready. 2 o'clock weekday afternoons. It's all about a 20-minute reunion. Just finalising the last song. I think you're going to love the next 20 minutes. We'll start the 2 o'clock reunion with an absolute belter.
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2: 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On that rhymes. On a night like this, wrapping up today's 2 o'clock reunion at KMFM. I am making 2 o'clock weekday afternoons your new favourite time to be listening to KMFM. So another mood booster tomorrow. And if you can tell me where St Ives is, you could win £1,500 after Ollie Mers.
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0: Kent Radio Station. This is KMFM with Andy Walker. There's a list of words out today that are said to be quite hard to pronounce. Squirrel is in there. Apparently, some of us say squall. I've never heard anyone call a squirrel a squall. Look, there's a squirrel over there. And the classic quinoa is in there as well, which I know is the correct way, but I will always say quinoa. I'm never going to be changed on that. Olivia Rodrigo's on the way next.
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0: KMFM, and this is Andy Walker. Thank you for listening today. Always appreciate it when you do that. And I was talking about words that are the hardest to pronounce earlier. There's a list out today. Squirrel. Squirrel. Also in the top 10, espresso. Espresso. Espresso. That song, however you want to say it, from Sabrina Carpenter next.
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2: Traffic and travel.
0: M25 queues over an half an hour, maybe slightly longer from the back, heading towards the Dartford tunnels. The A2, not too far from there, heading London bound, congested from Bluewater to Junction 2 for the Darrenth interchange. It's in the roadworks section. And in Canterbury, expect delays on Broad Street, both directions around Union Street, following a set of roadworks.
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0: At 3 o'clock, Nicola Everett.
14: Kent Charity is welcoming plans to get every rough sleeper off the streets by Christmas, but says more long-term support is also needed. Prime Minister Andy Burnham's announced an extra £100 million of funding to tackle homelessness. Tom Newmark, who's chief exec of Porch Light in Canterbury, says focusing on one day won't solve the problem, though.
15: Having a safe home is the beginning of the journey. It's not the end of the journey that people need support to stay in that home. Too often we have a revolving door where we find people safe homes and then people sadly end up back in the streets.
14: The Prime Minister's described the deaths of two parents and their teenage daughter in the sea at Shoreham as a terrible family tragedy. They got into trouble yesterday afternoon. A younger girl's in a critical condition in hospital. The Lib Dem leader thinks joining an EU migration pact would put people off crossing the Channel to Kent in small boats. Sir Ed Davies blamed Brexit for the number of asylum seekers making the dangerous

0: to be one of her best. Physical, that is Dua Lipa at KMFM. Two artists on two separate stages in the same town tonight. They're on the way really, really soon. And this is definitely a bit of you. Are you ready to win this? A three-course meal for you, plus one, at the Yarrow Broadstairs and an overnight stay with Brekkie in the morning as well. For your chance to win that, be listening to me this Friday from 11. You'll get to choose from a delicious menu from a talented group of chefs, followed by a night stay in a boutique-style room and then breakfast to set you up for the day the next morning. And the Yarrow is only a short walk from Broadstairs Beach, so you could enjoy perhaps a seaside sunset as well. Don't miss your chance to win that with me Friday morning from 11.
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0: Do you remember Akon's tune Lonely? He was hired once to perform that song non-stop live for an hour. And he did it. 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
0: He took the cash and we have £1,500 of it to give away. It is the final Summer Money Drop. This is your opportunity not to miss out on £1,500 being dropped into your bank account. 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Which UK county is famous for the seaside resort of St Ives? Have you been? I've been. Is the answer A, Kent? Is the answer B, Norfolk? Or is the answer C, Cornwall? 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
4: Not too far from Bluewater, Bean Lane is partially blocked because of an accident that's heading northbound near the junction for Watling Street. The M25 anti-clockwise queues are around half an hour towards the tunnels, and it's slow into Tunbridge Wells Town on St John's Road and London Road.
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4: At 4 o'clock, Nicola Everett.
6: Kent Homelessness Charity says long-term support is vital as the Prime Minister announces plans to get every rough sleeper off the streets by Christmas. Andy Burnham wants to replicate the help that was offered to homeless people during the COVID pandemic. Tom Newmark is Chief Exec of Porchlight in Canterbury. He's calling for a more joined-up approach this time around.
7: I think it's fantastic that the Prime Minister is committing to people getting people off the streets and to building new homes. But what we need is a partnership between everyone in our communities to make sure that when people have a home, they're able to start building a life.
6: Investigators say an irregularity in the track has been found near to where a train derailed in East Sussex last week. They've published a photo which shows a kink in the line. 30 people were injured when it happened near Lewes. The leader of the Liberal Democrats has blamed Brexit for small boat crossings to Kent and is calling for the UK to join an EU pact. Sir Ed Davey says it would allow asylum seekers to be returned to the first EU country they entered. He's been speaking during a visit to Dover.
8: We know that the German government and the French government wrote to the Commission in 2024 asking the Commission to negotiate with the UK to join this pact. So we know that Europe wants us to join.
6: South East Water say they're providing extra support to a hospital and care homes as disruption continues to supplies in part of Kent. Around 400 households are also affected by outages or low pressure in Benenden. Issues first started last Thursday and there was a problem at a water treatment works earlier. We're told that's now been fixed, but levels in storage tanks remain low. And Kent Olympian Dame Kelly Holmes has appeared in a new video calling for more support for LGBTQ plus young people. It's part of a campaign by the Proud Trust, with the athlete who lives near Tunbridge joining other celebs, including Danny Minogue and Sir Stephen Fry.
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6: Footballer and striker Seb Palmer-Holden has left

0: He is Benson Boone. That is Sorry I'm Here for Someone Else. And it's KMFM with Adam Lawrence. Are you somebody who doesn't win anything? Like, maybe the last time you won something was that tombola at a school fete back in the noughties. Well, that could be about to change. The
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0: We have got £1,500 up for grabs here at KMFM. And the thing is, it has to go to someone. Someone here in Kent. Your best mate, your neighbour, your kid's teacher, someone you regularly have coffee with, or maybe it's going to go to you. If you send a text, there is a very real chance that it could be you. We want to help you out, giving you some cash to make 2026 a summer to remember, making those final 2 weeks of the summer holidays just a bit easier as well. And all you need to be doing to be in the running is to answer this question, all right? Which UK county is famous for the seaside resort of St Ives? Is it A, Kent, B, Norfolk, C, Cornwall? 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And then you are in the running. And on Friday morning, we will choose someone at random, and it could be your number that is picked out. 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It's your number, your 07 whatever number that's picked out, and we give you a call. Which UK county is famous for the seaside resort of St Ives? A, Kent, B, Norfolk, C, Cornwall. Come on, you know that. 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Entries close at 8 a.m. this Friday. 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The question is there, again, if you missed it as well. And I wish you the best of luck.
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2: Traffic and travel.
0: M25 anti-clockwise towards the Dartford Tunnels is 40 minutes right now. I was there before lunchtime and it was very busy. Not helped by the A2 London bound queues from Ebbsfleet towards Junction 2 towards the M25 because of those two lanes that are out with roadworks, and just nearby to there, Bean Lane off at the Bean Interchange, an accident partially blocking traffic towards Bluewater, making it heavy. Wainscott Bypass inbound towards the Medway City Estate. It's 10 minutes up to the Four Elms Hill roundabout. Inbound to Tunbridge Wells, heavy in on London Road, clearing Southborough and then onto St John's Road. And then outbound from, inbound to Canterbury from Sturry direction, looking really busy through to Rodeos Town and to Winsheep.
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0: McFly being all lovey-dovey, obviously, here on KMFM. It's Adam Lawrence with you, 23 minutes to 5. Final couple of the weeks of the summer holidays. Imagine that office chat or that school gate conversation in September, eh? You got a lot to catch up on. In November, a few months from now, there will be a time where the topic of conversation is going to be about the new Grand Theft Auto game, GTA 6, that's coming out, set in fictional Miami. There was a leak last night, a Grand Theft Auto leak, and I think we found out some of the things we might be getting, some more things. Smarter police, obviously. Vehicles that are going to drive more realistically. And there are new activities to play. We think you're going to be able to play like pool and snooker. Isn't it funny? Like, you could go and play pool on an actual table in real life and, you know, enjoy the game more, but no, some people are going to be excited about playing it virtually on a games console. A giant Connect 4. Way better than doing it on your mobile phone, isn't it? It really is. Right, one of the standout singles of 2026 coming up before 5, Somba and Homewrecker. I know that you love it. It's on the way next. And some Taylor Swift.
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17: 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It's water and cans.
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2: Traffic and travel.
0: M25 on the anti-clock approach to the Dartford tunnels right now. 40 minutes, I'm afraid, with traffic backed up to Junction 3, Swanley and the M20. The A2 nearby towards all of that London bound. It's queuing from Ebbsfleet, sort of over the Bluewater Junction because it's four lanes into two at the moment with roadworks. Then just nearby, Bean Lane off the Bean Interchange towards Bluewater, heading that direction. An accident is partially blocking traffic there. Maidstone Town Centre, busier than normal, certainly worse than this time yesterday. And then a few miles out at the Boughton Green lights, the junction there near to Lewes, that's struggling, as is Canterbury through town, really, both ways to the St George's roundabout, crawling, and so is traffic at Sturry.
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0: 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Sigala Sweet Loving on KMFM with Adam Lawrence. The 5 o'clock whistle is next with Brimful of Asher, Scouting for Girls and Jamiroquai. 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
0: M25 anti-clockwise. Junction 3 Swanley to the tunnels is 35 minutes. The A2 London bound is slow because we are still at four lanes into two roadworks. And off at the Bean interchange towards Bluewater, there is a two-car accident partially blocking things there. A21 at Flimwell, 15 minutes right now towards Hurst Green. And the centres of Maidstone and Canterbury busy.
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0: At 5 o'clock, here's Nicola Everett.
19: Kent Homelessness Charity has welcomed the Prime Minister's plan to end rough sleeping, but say a joint approach is needed. Andy Burnham's vowed to get people off the streets before Christmas and is pledging £100 million. Tom Newmark is Chief Exec of Canterbury-based Porchlight. He says reasons people are homeless can be very complicated.
21: Our frontline teams, they see the overlapping challenges that people experiencing homelessness see every day. Mental health, addiction, debt, trauma, the cost of living, relationship breakdown.
19: Elsewhere this afternoon, three family members who died after getting into difficulty in the water off the West Sussex coast have been named by police. Palestinian refugee Hassan El-Kawaz lost his life along with his 14-year-old daughter Sara and partner Zaina Elaine, who was 37. A gaming machine's been damaged and £500 stolen from an arcade in Herne Bay. It happened at the site on Central Parade on Sunday afternoon. Police have released CCTV images of two men they want to question. We'll share them via KMFM News on socials. A businessman says he's had to install alarms in his garden after thieves broke in and stole thousands of pounds worth of bronze sculptures. The deer were taken from David Noy.

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1: Isn't that song just the best kind of chaos? Rounding off the 5 o'clock whistle tonight, Corner Shop brimful of Asher. This is KMFM. I'm Adam Lawrence. Ariana Grande continues her shows at the O2 tonight. Her and her team have decorated the entrance to the O2. You know that big circle you walk under? They've made it a flower arch. And it looks lovely, to be fair. It looks like two people are about to get married there. Probably not Ariana Grande, but I can't rule it out. You just know that when that comes down in a couple of weeks, it will be like the equivalent of taking down the Christmas decorations in January. The
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1: All right, let's get some cash into your bank account, shall we? 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
3: Traffic and travel.
1: All right, this just in. M2 coastbound around the Medway Viaduct. Traffic is being held just before Junction 3 for Chatham right now. The turn for Bluebell Hill. Stationary traffic. An accident involving two cars and a van. And I've just heard that an ambulance going up the hard shoulder as well. So M2 coastbound after the Medway Viaduct being held right now. M25 anti-clock. Stop start towards the tunnels for 40 minutes. The A2 heading towards there, towards Junction 2. Still down two lanes from 4 and back beyond the bend at Ebbsfleet and Greenhithe's parallel London Road as well, slow towards the tunnels. A21 at Flimwell, 15 minutes towards Hurst Green right now, and along by Manston Airport towards Canterbury or Herne Bay, slow up to the petrol station at the roundabout, the Asda Express right there, looking quite busy actually.
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3: 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The right skip for the right job, disposed of in the right way. 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

0: FM with Olivia Dean. Just looked at the calendar for the next couple of weeks. Can't help but feel like we're getting shortchanged on the bank holiday weekend this year. You know, the August one, because it's so close to when the kids go back, like a couple of days before. Usually it's like a week out and there's a nice festival and everything, but I guess we'll have one last hurrah before the 1st of September.
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0: This is Adam Lawrence with you on the way home. We're playing 5 in Time right now. I would love to have you on the phone in a bit here on KMFM playing 5 in Time, a general knowledge quiz that you will be able to do. You're going to know the answers, all right? 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
0: Gemma, fancy playing?
3: Yeah, sure.
0: Oh, you are on to play. Gemma, whereabouts are you in Kent?
3: Sittingbourne, in
0: Iway. Sittingbourne. And how's it looking there at the moment? Bit cloudy with some sun trying to poke through?
3: Yeah, it's not too bad, actually. It's quite warm.
0: Oh, good. How's your Wednesday been, Gemma?
3: Yeah, it's been all right. There's quite a lot of ironing today, actually. Nothing exciting, really.
0: Do you know, I haven't ironed in years. Like, maybe once or twice in the last few years.
3: Oh, really? Oh, yeah, no.
0: Just for a wedding and things like that, you know. Oh, at least you've got through it. Right, Gemma, I have got 5 questions for you to answer. The job here is to get through them as quickly and as correctly as possible. Lloyd in Maidstone is top at the moment. 5 correct in 24.67 seconds. Do you want to give this a go?
3: Oh, that's quick. Yeah, I'll give it a go.
0: Do you listen every day, do you?
3: Yeah, regularly, yeah.
0: Yeah, that is quick. Right, Gemma, you can't pass. I can't help you. And I've got to take your first answer. So if you're stuck, just say anything and we move. Move on. You okay. Good to go?
3: Yeah, okay.
0: Let's go. Gemma in Sittingbourne. The tallest mountain in the world is Mount
3: Everest.
0: How many tunnels are there at the Dartford Crossing?
3: 2.
0: Who is this?
3: Cardi B.
0: Sporty, Scary and Ginger are nicknames from which girl band?
3: Spice Girls.
0: Name 5 breakfast cereals.
3: Cocoa Pops, Rice Krispies, Frosties, Corn Flakes, and Cheerios.
0: Stop the clock! Whoa, that was quite quick. That felt quick. Should we get your score?
3: Yeah, but I don't know. I think the song's wrong. I didn't know who that was. I know the song, but I don't know who sang it.
0: Oh, tricky, isn't it? Shall we go through them?
3: Yeah, sure.
0: The tallest mountain in the world is Mount Everest. Nice. How many tunnels are there at the Dartford Crossing? It is 2. Right, the music one. I think you've self-judged yourself here. I think,
3: I didn't know it.
0: Yeah. It's Where Is My Husband, I'm sure you know, and She Is Ray. Ray.
3: Oh, yeah, it is.
0: Yeah, tricky part of that song, isn't it? Sporty, Scary and Ginger are from the Spice Girls, and you gave me, for the 5 breakfast cereals, Cocoa Pops, Rice Krispies, Frosties, Corn Flakes and Cheerios. You got 4 correct, Gemma, in 29.83 seconds.
3: Oh, I wasn't quick enough anyway, so that's fine.
0: But I think that's really good. I mean, Lloyd is very quick, but I think that was really good.
3: Yeah, it wasn't too bad, but yeah, the music one let me down.
0: I think if you got that, you probably would have beaten Lloyd, you know?
3: Do you reckon? Oh, I don't know.
0: I think you should try again at some point.
3: Okay, I will do.
0: Cheers, Gemma. Have a nice evening.
3: Thank you. See ya. Bye.
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2: Traffic and travel.
0: M2 coastbound just before junction 3 for Chatham around the Medway Viaduct. There are long delays because of an accident which happened nearly an hour ago. Two cars and a van involved, partially blocked right now, so they are letting traffic through. It opened partially about 5 minutes ago. Tailbacks to junction 1 for Strood and Wainscott right now. It will clear. It might just be worth finding a diversion at the moment. The Wainscott bypass inbound to the Four Elms Hill roundabout is quite busy, and back to the junction before, if you like. M25 anti-clockwise, it's 30 minutes now on the approach to the Dartford Tunnels. A2, London bound, towards all that, you start to slow down around Ebbsfleet because it's four lanes into two because of roadworks. Elsewhere, fairly standard traffic really for 6 o'clock.
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0: At 6 o'clock, here's Nicola Everett.
14: The Prime Minister wants every rough sleeper in England offered a way off the streets by Christmas. Andy Burnham says his plans will be funded by an investment of over £100 million. Tom Newmark is chief exec of Canterbury-based homelessness charity Porchlight. He says councils, health services and other partners need to work together to solve the problem.
15: It's great that there's that ambition and then that money right from the Prime Minister. That does set a tone, that does set an urgency. But to be honest with you, the extent to which it changes or doesn't change is to a certain extent up to all of us.
14: Investigators say an irregularity in the track has been found near to where a train came off the rails in East Sussex last week. 30 people were injured in the derailment near Lewes. A preliminary report also mentions evidence of previous maintenance activity in that area. A search is continuing for whoever stole thousands of pounds worth of bronze sculptures from a garden near Dartford. The statues of deer were taken from the home of a businessman in Horton Kirby at the end of last month. CCTV showed three people dressed in black carrying out a 16-minute raid at the end of July. David Noyes says he's thankful to have got the artwork back a few weeks later.
16: Putting it on Facebook, had an amazing response on Facebook with over a million hits, went viral. People were very, very nice, and I think personally they were too hot to keep.
14: Police are still keen to hear from anyone with information. And more than 100 vehicles have been stopped during an operation to tackle nuisance and dangerous drivers in North Kent. Patrols were carried out in rural areas near Gravesend. Officers seized two illegal off-road motorbikes and e-bikes, along with a van that hadn't been taxed for 2 years.
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14: Football, and a meeting's been taking place to decide the future of Ebbsfleet United. It's been revealed the club have paid an outstanding tax bill after being taken over by a new owner. They're now waiting to find out if a suspension issued by the National League will be lifted after their first 3 games of the season were postponed. That's the latest. Keep up to date.

0: David Guetta, one of his first songs, collaborating, either will do, with Kelly Rowland. When Love Takes Over here at KMFM. Going to play you Zara Larsson, Midnight Sun, in a bit. The
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0: Having to spend money in the summer month it's an effort, isn't it? Because we want to go out and do everything. But watching the bank account slip a bit, watching the figure go down, because it always only goes one way, it's not so great. And it's not payday yet for most of us. So let's sort you out with some cash, shall we? £1,500. Let's make your bank account go in the opposite direction to normal. This Friday on KMFM Summer Money Drop, we are paying out the final jackpot. It's £1,500 for you, and because it is the final chance to win this money, you want to be in the running, right? Of course you do. 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And the way that you're going to get the money is by answering this question and sending a text. So have your phone ready. Which UK county is famous for the seaside resort of St Ives? Is it A, Kent? B, Norfolk? 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Let's hope that is to you. 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And it very much could be you if you get your entry in. Here's that question again. Which UK county is famous for the seaside resort of St Ives? You know this. You might have even been. If you haven't been, I reckon you still know it. A, Kent. B, Norfolk. Or C, Cornwall. 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
2: Traffic and travel.
0: M2 coastbound. Traffic is moving after an earlier accident just before Junction 3, the Chatham Junction. Two cars and a van were involved. Still partially blocked, but traffic is on the move now, which is good. It's going to take a little while to clear, but it's looking better already. The Wainscot bypass, which kind of was the obvious diversion to go through the Medway Tunnel instead, that's slow up to 4 Elms Hill. Leybourne to Kings Hill. On the road around West Malling, something's happened there. There's a slow patch. Something's been reported. And then on the M25, on the approach to the Dartford Tunnels, traffic taking 15 minutes to clear at the moment from just past Junction 3 for Swanley, and also the A2 London bound. Those roadworks still there, and it's four lanes into two slow just after Ebbsfleet.
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0: Woo-hoo! All right, let's get you winning something, shall we? How would you like to be treated to a three-course meal for you and your other half, or maybe you want to take your bestie instead, at the Yarrow in Broadstairs, plus an overnight stay and breakfast the next morning as well? Yes, please, I bet you're thinking. All you need to do is have KMFM on this coming Friday from 11 a.m. with Andy Walker. You'll get to choose from a delicious menu from a talented group of chefs, followed by a night stay in a boutique-style room and a nice breakfast to set you up the next morning. The Yarrow, only a short walk away from Broadstairs Beach, so you can enjoy a seaside sunset as well. 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
13: My beans have been to Mexico. They once went to Peru. My beans, they flew to Portugal, then went to Tuvalu. My beans were with me in Italy, then came with me to Greece. I slurped their sauce on Spanish shores. I nibbled them in Nice. My Heinz beans have seen the world. They've travelled far and wide because they are, as we all know, too good to leave behind.
14: OK, let me stop you there, sir. You still have to check them into the hold.
13: Oh, right then. 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
1: Traffic and travel.
0: Big stormy cloud making its way over Kent right now. Some rain and some bright sun as well. So you might get a downpour. M2 coastbound partially blocked just before Junction 3 for Chatham as they recover an earlier accident which happened about an hour and a half ago now. Traffic is moving but it's slow through there. And the M25 anti-clockwise approach to the Dartford tunnels. 10 minutes right now. Also a bit of heavy traffic as four lanes squeeze into two on the A2 at London Mound towards there from the Ebbsfleet Bluewater kind of area.
2: 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Kent Traffic and Travel.
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13: My beans have been to Mexico. 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My beans, they flew to Portugal, then went to Tuvalu. My beans were with me in Italy, then came with me to Greece. I slurped their sauce on Spanish shores. I nibbled them in Nice. My Heinz beans have seen the world. They've travelled far and wide because they are, as we all know, too good to leave behind.
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16: M25 anti-clockwise approach to the Dartford tunnels. You are slowing down as you would expect, but it's not too bad. And then A2, London bound, just before Junction 2, the Darrenth interchange before the exit for the tunnels. It's four lanes into two still in those roadworks. All good now on the M2 coastbound. Traffic is moving again over the Medway Viaduct towards Chatham.
12: 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Kent Traffic and Travel. 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
18: Right, cheers to Adam. He's back tomorrow at 4 o'clock to get you home. Hope you're good. Was it nice to sleep last night? My word, 10 hours in bed has done me so good. I'm Jack with you tonight. Let's do to the lefty with Boston after Rosé.

0: Room FM with me, Jack, in Kent. Hope you're good. We're doing some research today. I've always been confused by the words sophomore album. Being like, what? American term, right? And I know it means second album, but it doesn't mean second grade. It means 10th grade in America, which doesn't really make sense to me. But the idea of a freshman album being the first one they released, lining up with the thing that is before a sophomore that isn't first grade but 9th grade, does sound cool. I do think, though, can we keep it very simple? Can we either use all these terms or just not use them at all? Alex Warren's on his sophomore album. Hence the extensive amount of research. We'll do Fever Dream next after Coldplay. K-M-F-M.
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0: on KMFM with me, Jack, tonight. Hope you're good. It's almost 8 o'clock. I'm going to get on the guy next, who is in line to be the next person on the brand new Written in the Stars with Tiny Temper. His name's Miles Smith. He's on after Jack Jones.
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0: Queen as it was on Cut MFM tonight with me, Jack. Anthems coming up. And you know, you have those artists from your childhood that are just like the good ones. Like the ones that will stay with you as maybe the greatest of all time.
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0: If you were growing up in the noughties and you were a massive fan of Ayers, because I was a massive fan, thought he was going to go bigger than what he was. Do you know what I mean? I thought he was going to go to the very, very, very tip top. He didn't, but still, the tunes were exceptional. One of his anthems next after Sean Paul.
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0: Every night, this is how we sign off from the day, and it is with back-to-back bangers. Noughties Kids, Ayad's on the way. And he's always got a good tune. We'll get him on after Sean Paul and Get Busy to start us.

0: had it on my MP3. Ayaz with Solo on Anthems tonight with Sean Paul, The Wanted, LMFAO and Timbaland in there as well. 20 minutes of absolute tunes. We're doing it tomorrow at 9 o'clock, so be back then. I just want to say, I don't know what's happening in the world of music. I don't want an explanation, but I do just love it. We're all obsessed with Olivia Dean. I love Olivia Dean, but all the lads love Olivia Dean. All of my mates. The ones that I would never expect to be in the Olivia Dean world, love her to pieces. I spent the entire stag do I went on earlier this year. Every single day, Olivia Dean round by the pool. Brings like a calming effect to their lives. And I just love that they adore her and love her and just want her to be ever present in their world. The same happening right now with Ella Langley. Everybody wants to be an Ella fella. We'll get her on next.
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0: This is a message from Southeast Water. 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It's helping reduce demand. But we know we must do our part too, which is why we've fixed more leaks in the last year than the one before, with more staff than ever. 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So thank you for your patience and for listening.
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10: From the Sky News Centre at 11. Prince Harry and Meghan are planning to move back to Britain with their children later this month. The King is understood to have been told about the move on Sunday and welcomes the prospect of seeing more of the Sussex family. Our royal correspondent Laura Bundock says the decision has come much sooner than anyone was expecting.
11: Both children, who are 5 and 7, Archie 7, Lilibet 5 now, enrolled in British schools. A couple deciding not to live in London but outside London, possibly the Cotswolds. They will keep their base in the US in Montecito, where they've been living for the last few years.
10: It's understood there'll be no change to Harry and Meghan's status as non-working royals. Three members of the same family who drowned off the coast of West Sussex have been named by police. Palestinian refugee Hassan El-Kawas lost his life in Shoreham yesterday afternoon, along with his partner Zina and their teenage daughter Sarah. They were visiting the coast from their home in London. Prime Minister Andy Burnham's giving his reaction to the incident.
12: It's so sad to hear what happened yesterday. And obviously we think there's a young girl still in hospital fighting for her life, and we send our best wishes and love to her wider friends and family. But a real tragedy, a real terrible family tragedy.
10: Rail investigators say there was an irregularity on the track where a train derailed in East Sussex last week. The investigation continues and will look at whether the heatwave contributed to the track buckling. A woman has died and another is in a critical condition after a house fire in Hounslow in West London. Seven others were taken to hospital and a murder investigation is underway. The Prime Minister is promising every rough sleeper in England will be offered accommodation by Christmas. The government's pledging more than £100 million on top of existing funding to help those living on the streets. And Celtic have put themselves in a commanding position in their Champions League qualifying playoff after a 3-0 win against Austrian club LASK. That's the latest. I'm JC Steele.
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2: 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Order a new Duster before the 24th of August at our Everyday Explorer event and get a £1,000 Dacia contribution. That's not a dream. That's a reality. 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
3: 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One at a time. Jack, what do you want to be when you grow up?
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